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There is something inside me, it's hard to explain, και τέτοια, και night call. Όχι inside me, inside you. Καλά, και inside me μπορεί να είναι.

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0: Yeah, you got a song?
1: Yes.
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3: Ciao Italia.